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I'm going to keep it rolling for you. Here's Roxy Music. 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

0: 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Wrapping up a 30-minute rock binge. Hush, ahead of that, Deep Purple. Great tune from the Shades of Deep Purple album, 1968. I'm Zach Daniels, and I've got Blue Oyster Cult coming up. If you love a little cowbell, happy Friday. 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
1: Your Real Rock Z103 weather forecast for tonight. Seeing mostly cloudy skies, 48 for our low. 68 on Saturday, 45 Saturday night's low, 63 sunny on Sunday, 65 sunny on Monday. That's your forecast on Real Rock Z103.
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Blue Oyster Cult, can't beat that unless you're Kris Kristofferson, in which case you always need more cowbell. That was a terrible impression. Let's keep it going. Here's Blank Point, Point Blank. Let's wrap that up, back it up, rewind it. Point Blank with Nicole, Real Rock Z103.

0: 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I'm Zach Daniels. Hope you're having a great Friday evening. I got a 30-minute rock bridge coming up for you. Duran Duran, Bread, and The Fix all lined up. 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
1: Your Real Rock Z103 weather forecast for tonight. Seeing mostly cloudy skies, 48 for our low. 68 on Saturday, 45 Saturday night's low, 63 sunny on Sunday, 65 sunny on Monday. That's your forecast on Real Rock Z103.
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Love that tune. It's off of my favorite animated movie, the Heavy Metal Movie from 1981. Can't beat that. 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

0: 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Why I sound like William Shatner now, I don't know. I'm Zach Daniels, and I am running out of coffee, apparently, or I need an energy drink. Either way, we're getting through this Friday together. 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
1: Your Real Rock Z103 weather forecast for tonight, seeing mostly cloudy skies, 48 for our low, 68 on Saturday, 45 Saturday night's low, 63 sunny on Sunday, 65 sunny on Monday. That's your forecast on Real Rock Z103.
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That went off of the 77 Footloose and Fancy Free album. 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

0: 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That was Zeppelin, Fool in the Rain. That is it for me, Zach Daniels, peacing out. I hope you have a great rest of your Friday and a great weekend. I got Judas Priest kicking off a 30-minute rock bench for you. 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Stay safe. 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
1: Your Real Rock Z103 weather forecast for tonight, seeing mostly cloudy skies, 48 for our low, 68 on Saturday, 45 Saturday night's low, 63 sunny on Sunday, 65 sunny on Monday. That's your forecast on Real Rock Z103.
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2: Your Real Rock Z-103 weather forecast for tonight. Seeing mostly cloudy skies, 48 for our low. 68 on Saturday, 45 Saturday night's low, 63 sunny on Sunday, 65 sunny on Monday. That's your forecast on Real Rock Z-103.
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1: Your Real Rock Z103 weather forecast for tonight. Seeing mostly cloudy skies. 48 for our low. 68 on Saturday. 45 Saturday night's low. 63 sunny on Sunday. 65 sunny on Monday. That's your forecast on Real Rock Z103.
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2: Your Real Rock Z-103 weather forecast for tonight. Seeing mostly cloudy skies. 48 for our low. 68 on Saturday. 45 Saturday night's low. 63 sunny on Sunday. 65 sunny on Monday. That's your forecast on Real Rock Z-103.
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1: This evening, it's all overcast skies and cool vibes as rain sneaks into town. Overnight, expect more clouds with temps drifting down into the low 50s. Perfect weather for those late night regrets. Tomorrow, showers are on deck with a high around 65, so maybe keep your rain dance handy. Current temp is 52. 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
2: This evening, it's all overcast skies and cool vibes as rain sneaks into town. Overnight, expect more clouds with temps drifting down into the low 50s. Perfect weather for those late night regrets. Tomorrow, showers are on deck with a high around 65, so maybe keep your rain dance handy. Current temp is 52. Real Rock Z103.
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5: 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Yeah.

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3: Here's your oh-so-joyful forecast. Later this morning, expect clouds and a high around 63. This afternoon, it'll be mostly cloudy with rain in some places and temps hitting about 60. Going into Saturday, get ready for showers with highs reaching 65. Current temperature is 51. 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

0: 3.
1: Here's your oh-so-joyful forecast. Later this morning, expect clouds and a high around 63. This afternoon, it'll be mostly cloudy with rain in some places and temps hitting about 60. Going into Saturday, get ready for showers with highs reaching 65. Current temperature is 51. 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
1: Here's your oh-so-joyful forecast. Later this morning, expect clouds and a high around 63. This afternoon, it'll be mostly cloudy with rain in some places and temps hitting about 60. Going into Saturday, get ready for showers with highs reaching 65. Current temperature is 51. 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
1: Here's your oh-so-joyful forecast. Later this morning, expect clouds and a high around 63. This afternoon, it'll be mostly cloudy with rain in some places and temps hitting about 60. Going into Saturday, get ready for showers with highs reaching 65. Current temperature is 51. 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

0: 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What to play next? Oh, this is worse than my wife rearranging the furniture. 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
1: Here's your oh-so-joyful forecast. Later this morning, expect clouds and a high around 63. This afternoon, it'll be mostly cloudy with rain in some places and temps hitting about 60. Going into Saturday, get ready for showers with highs reaching 65. Current temperature is 51. 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
2: Here's your oh-so-joyful forecast. Later this morning, expect clouds and a high around 63. This afternoon, it'll be mostly cloudy with rain in some places and temps hitting about 60. Going into Saturday, get ready for showers with highs reaching 65. Current temperature is 51. 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
1: Well, good morning, sunshine. Later this morning, it's mostly cloudy with temps creeping up to the low 60s. Perfect weather for those who enjoy soggy shoes with a side of drizzle. The afternoon serving up some rain in places, while temperatures hit a high of 63. Saturday brings more showers, so don't put those raincoats away just yet. Lows sink down to 41. Current temp is 53. 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
3: Well, good morning, sunshine. Later this morning, it's mostly cloudy with temps creeping up to the low 60s. Perfect weather for those who enjoy soggy shoes with a side of drizzle. The afternoon serving up some rain in places, while temperatures hit a high of 63. Saturday brings more showers, so don't put those raincoats away just yet. Lows sink down to 41. Current temp is 53. 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
4: Well, good morning, sunshine. Later this morning, it's mostly cloudy with temps creeping up to the low 60s. Perfect weather for those who enjoy soggy shoes with a side of drizzle. The afternoon's serving up some rain in places, while temperatures hit a high of 63. Saturday brings more showers, so don't put those raincoats away just yet. Lows sink down to 41. Current temp is 53. 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
1: Well, good morning, sunshine. Later this morning, it's mostly cloudy with temps creeping up to the low 60s. Perfect weather for those who enjoy soggy shoes with a side of drizzle. The afternoon's serving up some rain in places, while temperatures hit a high of 63. Saturday brings more showers, so don't put those raincoats away just yet. Lows sink down to 41. Current temp is 53. 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
1: Your Real Rock Z 103 weather forecast. Breezy, mostly cloudy with passing showers with a high of 64. Tonight, clear skies with a low of 41. And for Sunday, a high of 66, mostly sunny. That's your Real Rock Z 103 weather forecast.
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2: Your Real Rock C103 weather forecast. Breezy, mostly cloudy with passing showers with a high of 64. Tonight, clear skies with a low of 41. And for Sunday, a high of 66, mostly sunny. That's your Real Rock Z103 weather forecast.
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4: It's October 3rd, and today in 1970, Creedence Clearwater Revival peaks at number 2 on the chart with Looking Out My Back Door. John Fogerty wrote the song for his 3-year-old son, Josh. John said, quote, I knew he'd love it if he heard me on the radio singing Doot Doot Doot. Also, the lyrics about a parade were inspired by Dr. Seuss's To Think That I Saw It on Mulberry Street. By the way, John wrote that song in his house with a mouse. October 3rd, 1975, The Who releases The Who by Numbers, including the hit Squeeze Box. Pete Townshend wrote the accordion-heavy song for a 1974 Who television special that would never come together. For the performance, Pete envisioned being surrounded by 100 topless women all playing accordions. Funny, I just had that dream last night. I was in a suit of armor. Hit me up on Twitter at Paul Schaefer.
5: Your Real Rock Z103 weather forecast. Breezy, mostly cloudy with passing showers with a high of 64. Tonight, clear skies with a low of 41. And for Sunday, a high of 66, mostly sunny. That's your Real Rock Z103 weather forecast.
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1: Your Real Rock Z103 weather forecast. Breezy, mostly cloudy with passing showers with a high of 64. Tonight, clear skies with a low of 41. And for Sunday, a high of 66, mostly sunny. That's your Real Rock Z103 weather forecast.
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6: Weather can shift quickly and sometimes become dangerous. 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

0: Your Real Rock Z 103 weather forecast. Breezy, mostly cloudy with passing showers with a high of 64. Tonight, clear skies with a low of 41. And for Sunday, a high of 66, mostly sunny. That's your Real Rock Z 103 weather forecast.
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0: Your Real Roxy 103 weather forecast. Breezy, mostly cloudy with passing showers with a high of 64. Tonight, clear skies with a low of 41. And for Sunday, a high of 66, mostly sunny. That's your Real Rock Z103 weather forecast.
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0: Roxy 103 weather forecast. Breezy, mostly cloudy with passing showers with a high of 64. Tonight, clear skies with a low of 41. And for Sunday, a high of 66, mostly sunny. That's your Real Rock Z103 weather forecast.
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0: Your Real Rock Z 103 weather forecast. Breezy, mostly cloudy with passing showers with a high of 64. Tonight, clear skies with a low of 41. And for Sunday, a high of 66, mostly sunny. That's your Real Rock Z 103 weather forecast. 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

0: Your Real Rock Z 103 weather forecast. Breezy, mostly cloudy with passing showers with a high of 64. Tonight, clear skies with a low of 41. And for Sunday, a high of 66, mostly sunny. That's your Real Rock Z 103 weather forecast.
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0: Your Real Roxy 103 weather forecast. Breezy, mostly cloudy with passing showers with a high of 64. Tonight, clear skies with a low of 41. And for Sunday, a high of 66, mostly sunny. That's your Real Rock Z 103 weather forecast.
1: Thing. 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

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Hey, Chuck Amadin in on your Saturday morning from Heavy Nova 1988. Robert Palmer and Simply Irresistible. It's a 30-minute rock binge, so let's keep it going. 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

0: 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Let's check your forecast. It looks like south wind may warm us up. We may hit the 70 mark around some areas today. I'll take that, south wind. And then back down to about 45 tonight. Nice fall day tomorrow, calling for sunshine, lower 60s for Sunday. There's your weather on Real Rock Z103.
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2: Yes. Hello. Thanks for having me here. 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
4: Your Real Rock Z103 weather forecast. Breezy, mostly cloudy with passing showers with a high of 64. Tonight, clear skies with a low of 41. And for Sunday, a high of 66, mostly sunny. That's your Real Rock Z103 weather forecast.
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0: 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I think the album was called Tonight with Blue Jean, Stones there, Eric Clapton, Dave Edmunds, and the Boys of Summer with Don Henley. 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
1: Your Real Rock Z103 weather forecast. Breezy, mostly cloudy with passing showers with a high of 64. Tonight, clear skies with a low of 41. And for Sunday, a high of 66, mostly sunny. That's your Real Rock Z103 weather forecast.
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0: Electric Light Orchestra, Real Rock Z 103, Sweet Talkin' Woman, the Foo Fighters there, and 38 Special, one of their earlier hits, Rockin' Into the Night. Inside the noon hour, let's look at your weather. We may see 70 around the area today with that south wind. I'll take that, and then about 45 tonight. A little bit more fall-like, but nice. What a nice fall day. Tomorrow, calling for lower 60s in the sunshine for Sunday. In Excess, Blues Image with Ride Captain Ride, a good one-hit wonder coming up, Real Rock Z 103.
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5: It's October 3rd, and today in 1970, Creedence Clearwater Revival peaks at number 2 on the chart with Looking Out My Back Door. John Fogerty wrote the song for his 3-year-old son, Josh. John said, quote, I knew he'd love it if he heard me on the radio singing Doot Doot Doot. Also, the lyrics about a parade were inspired by Dr. Seuss's To Think That I Saw It on Mulberry Street. By the way, John wrote that song in his house with a mouse. October 3rd, 1975, The Who releases The Who by Numbers, including the hit Squeeze Box. Pete Townshend wrote the accordion-heavy song for a 1974 Who television special that would never come together. For the performance, Pete envisioned being surrounded by 100 topless women all playing accordions. Funny, I just had that dream last night. I was in a suit of armor. Hit me up on Twitter at Paul Schaefer.
6: Your Real Rock Z 103 weather forecast. Breezy, mostly cloudy with passing showers with a high of 64. Tonight, clear skies with a low of 41. And for Sunday, a high of 66, mostly sunny. That's your Real Rock Z 103 weather forecast.
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Dude! Ah! It's disgusting! 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

0: 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Vikes football tomorrow. We've got the late start again, so a 3:05. That's the third out of our four games that we've had the later afternoon start. And the winless Dolphins come into town. Boy, a good chance for the Vikes to go up 4-0. We'll see what happens. Vikings and the Dolphins, about a 3:05 kick, so that means a 2 o'clock pregame. Right here, your home for the Vikes all season long. 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
1: Your Real Rock Z103 weather forecast. Breezy, mostly cloudy with passing showers with a high of 64. Tonight, clear skies with a low of 41. And for Sunday, a high of 66, mostly sunny. That's your Real Rock Z103 weather forecast.
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0: Real Rock Z103 from Use Your Illusion 1, Guns N' Roses, before that Triumph in the Doors, closing out our 30-minute rock bench. Hey, Chuck Amadin. Nice today, maybe 70 around the tri-state, and it looks like we'll drop to about 45 tonight. Nice day tomorrow, sunshine, a little cooler, lower 60s, and that looks to be the theme on Monday as we get back to work with the sunshine, expecting maybe mid-60s for Monday. You too coming up, Real Rock Z103.
1: Your Real Rock Z103 weather forecast. Breezy, mostly cloudy with passing showers with a high of 64. Tonight, clear skies with a low of 41. And for Sunday, a high of 66, mostly sunny. That's your Real Rock Z103 weather forecast.
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0: 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How about that from The Clash? And U2's Salute to Martin Luther King back in the day, 1984, I think, off Unforgettable Fire. And Pride in the Name of Love. Your home for the Bison, by the way, News Talk 1250 KBRF, our sister station. 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The Bison will host the Wyoming Cowboys. About a 2:30 start, 2 o'clock pregame on News Talk 1250 KBRF. 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
1: Your Real Rock Z103 weather forecast. Breezy, mostly cloudy with passing showers with a high of 64. Tonight, clear skies with a low of 41. And for Sunday, a high of 66, mostly sunny. That's your Real Rock Z103 weather forecast.
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1: Your Real Rock Z103 weather forecast. Breezy, mostly cloudy with passing showers with a high of 64. Tonight, clear skies with a low of 41. And for Sunday, a high of 66, mostly sunny. That's your Real Rock Z103 weather forecast.
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2: Weather can shift quickly and sometimes become dangerous. Listen for the latest weather forecast and the latest reports from the Weather Spotter Network. 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
1: Your Real Rock Z103 weather forecast. Breezy, mostly cloudy with passing showers with a high of 64. Tonight, clear skies with a low of 41. And for Sunday, a high of 66, mostly sunny. That's your Real Rock Z103 weather forecast.
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2: Your Real Rock Z103 weather forecast. Breezy, mostly cloudy with passing showers with a high of 64. Tonight, clear skies with a low of 41. And for Sunday, a high of 66, mostly sunny. That's your Real Rock Z103 weather forecast.
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6: Weather can shift quickly and sometimes become dangerous. Listen for the latest weather forecast and the latest reports from the Weather Spotter Network. 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
1: Your Real Rock Z103 weather forecast. Breezy, mostly cloudy with passing showers with a high of 64. Tonight, clear skies with a low of 41. And for Sunday, a high of 66, mostly sunny. That's your Real Rock Z103 weather forecast.
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2: Your Real Rock Z103 weather forecast. Breezy, mostly cloudy with passing showers with a high of 64. Tonight, clear skies with a low of 41. And for Sunday, a high of 66, mostly sunny. That's your Real Rock Z103 weather forecast.
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0: 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Everybody does. 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
1: Your Real Rock Z103 weather forecast. Breezy, mostly cloudy with passing showers with a high of 64. Tonight, clear skies with a low of 41. And for Sunday, a high of 66, mostly sunny. That's your Real Rock Z103 weather forecast.
2: Weather can shift quickly and sometimes become dangerous. 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
0: Who says Sunday mornings have to be boring? Kick that sleepy attitude to the curb and grab a seat at the coolest breakfast table on the radio. 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
1: Your Real Rock Z103 weather forecast. Breezy, mostly cloudy with passing showers with a high of 64. Tonight, clear skies with a low of 41. And for Sunday, a high of 66, mostly sunny. That's your Real Rock Z103 weather forecast.
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7: It's October 3rd, and today in 1970, Creedence Clearwater Revival peaks at number 2 on the chart with Looking Out My Back Door. John Fogerty wrote the song for his 3-year-old son, Josh. John said, quote, "I knew he'd love it if he heard me on the radio singing Doot Doot Doot." Also, the lyrics about a parade were inspired by Dr. Seuss's "To Think That I Saw It on Mulberry Street." By the way, John wrote that song in his house with a mouse. October 3rd, 1975, The Who releases The Who by Numbers, including the hit Squeeze Box. Pete Townshend wrote the accordion-heavy song for a 1974 Who television special that would never come together. For the performance, Pete envisioned being surrounded by 100 topless women all playing accordions. Funny, I just had that dream last night. I was in a suit of armor. Hit me up on Twitter at Paul Schaefer.
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1: Your Real Rock Z103 weather forecast. Breezy, mostly cloudy with passing showers with a high of 64. Tonight, clear skies with a low of 41. And for Sunday, a high of 66, mostly sunny. That's your Real Rock Z103 weather forecast.
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1: Your Real Rock Z103 weather forecast. Breezy, mostly cloudy with passing showers with a high of 64. Tonight, clear skies with a low of 41. And for Sunday, a high of 66, mostly sunny. That's your Real Rock Z103 weather forecast.
2: Weather can shift quickly and sometimes become dangerous. 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
3: Your Real Rock C103 weather forecast. Breezy, mostly cloudy with passing showers with a high of 64. Tonight, clear skies with a low of 41. And for Sunday, a high of 66, mostly sunny. That's your Real Rock Z103 weather forecast.
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